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0: shall be singing the
1: seven
0: costumes and song number 19. Christ Jesus had the power to forgive, the power to quicken whom he will.
1: Christ Jesus had the power. Christ Jesus had the power.
0: O tell Jesus lagbara
1: agbara dariji agbara tin so ni da to fi ye pon lese Christ Jesus lagbara rorin re ni gbogbo bi okan bi re to wa ni ofori ofe gba o Christ Jesus lagbara lati so ni dotun lati wese kuro lokan lati so 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gboya
0: your confidence
1: Oluwa
0: trust him and obey.
1: Christ Jesus lagbara
0: agbara
1: lati parun lati
0: gori
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0: Christ Jesus had the power. The power of God awaits.
1: Christ Jesus had the power.
0: My heart surrender
1: Christ Jesus lagbara mo jowo kan mi fun. Christ Jesus lagbara mo gbekele titi.
0: Christ Jesus had the power.
1: Christ Jesus lagbara mo juba wo le fun.

welcome you to this edition of the GCK program. You are watching us from Delta State, Nigeria, and we will be leading the worship session for this evening in collaboration with the Alpha

0: Praise the Lord. The Lord has brought us to this glorious final day of the season of divine turnaround. With grateful
1: hearts, Oluwa to ti bere ibewa toke wa yi yo se lase pe ninu aye wa nipase pastor WF Kumuyi bi okan wa se nyo pelu orin e je ka ki ise iranse Olorun ti o sise orin to korin fun wa bayi.